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1: The secret box.
0: The point is, if you have like a really wonky confession, मेरे पास है उसे सुनने के लिए non-judgmental कान मेरी जान. So hit me up on Insta या FB. मेरा नाम है मिर्ची रोशी, नाम की स्पेलिंग है ROCHIE. And with me right now is my mystery caller. Hello, mystery caller.
2: Hi, Sushi.
0: How are you?
2: Good.
0: What was the last really mischievous thing that you did?
2: Not mischievous. This is confession that I have to make. Okay. I went on my first date with a guy I met through a friend.
0: Okay.
2: So my friend said that he's a perfect guy for you. Like, you know, likes what you like and, you know, very chivalrous. On my date, he was really good looking. So good to talk to. Such a nice person.
0: Wow.
2: And then he said that I'll drop you home. I was like, okay, cool. So then I got into the car. He opened the door. So such a nice guy. And all of that. So I was so super impressed. Like, अरे वाह, ये तो लड़का मिल गया शादी शादी. And then
0: okay.
2: So I got into the car. I turn around and I see कि back seat पे एक teddy bear पड़ा है.
0: Okay.
2: And like I asked him, what about this teddy? ये teddy यहाँ क्यों है? So he said that ये मेरी sister ने मुझे graduation पे दिया था.
0: Okay.
2: I was like, okay. But and that teddy had a seat belt on.
0: Okay.
2: So I asked, why is this teddy bear wearing a seat belt? He said, अगर teddy bear को कुछ हो जाए तो चोट लग सकती है. And I was like, मेरे सारे सपने टूट गए. I can't date such a guy. No, no, no. So उसके बाद मैं पूरे रास्ते चुप रही. So he said, I called you. I said, sure. And I never picked this call up because obviously teddy bear को चोट लग जाए अब तो फिर पता नहीं. No, no, no. I can't risk my life with that. At all.
0: This is the confession of a lifetime. मतलब seriously, you know, this calls for roshification for you. आप तो मतलब teddy bear के साथ relationship में होते if you had gone ahead and picked up that phone call.
2: I don't know आगे और क्या क्या होता. अभी तो सिर्फ teddy bear दिखा.
0: Oh my god, dude, like seriously, this roshification is for you. एक गहरी सांस लेते.
3: You've been roshified.
0: Dude, this was the story. 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
0: he wasn't perfect. Exactly, they don't. And perfect, after all, नहीं था ना वो. Didn't you figure that out?
2: Yeah, he wasn't. Yeah.
0: So yeah, well. Oh God, it was amazing talking to you, mystery caller. और अगर आपकी भी ज़िंदगी में मेरे mystery caller की तरह कुछ बहुत ही exciting और fascinating हुआ, hit me up on Insta. या FB. मेरा नाम है मिर्ची रोशी, नाम की स्पेलिंग है ROCHIE. एंड वी विल गेट टॉकिंग बेबी. और कहीं मत जाना क्योंकि वापस यहीं है आना. सुनते रहो मिर्ची, इट्स हॉट.

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1: 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Hello, mystery caller.
3: Hi, Sushi.
1: How are you?
3: Good.
1: What was the last really mischievous thing that you did?
3: Not mischievous. This is confession that I have to make. Okay. I went on my first date with a guy I met through a friend.
1: Okay.
3: So my friend said that he's a perfect guy for you. Like, you know, likes what you like and, you know, very chivalrous. On my date, he was really good looking. So good to talk to. Such a nice person.
1: Wow.
3: And then he said that I'll drop you home. I was like, okay, cool. So then I got into the car. He opened the door. So such a nice guy. And all of that. So I was so super impressed. I was like, arey wah, ye to ladka mil gaya, shaadi shaadi. And then
1: okay,
3: so I got into the car. I turn around and I see ki back seat pe ek teddy bear pada hai.
1: Okay.
3: I'm like, I asked him, what about this teddy, ye teddy yahan kyun hai? So he said that ye meri sister ne mujhe graduation pe diya tha.
1: Okay.
3: I was like, okay. But and that teddy had a seat belt on.
1: Okay.
3: So I asked, why is this teddy bear wearing a seat belt? He said, agar teddy bear ko kuch ho jaye to chot lag sakti hai. And I was like, mere sare sapne toot gaye, I can't date such a guy. No. So uske baad main pure raste chup rahi. So he said, I'll call you. I said, sure. And I never picked this call up because obviously teddy bear ko chot lag jaye, ab to phir pata nahi. No, I can't risk my life with that. At all.
1: This is the confession of a lifetime. Matlab, seriously, you know, this calls for roshification for you. Aap to matlab teddy bear ke saath relationship mein hote if you had gone ahead and picked up that phone call.
3: Dude. I don't know. Aage aur kya kya hota. Abhi to sirf teddy bear dikha.
1: Oh my god, dude. Like, seriously, this roshification is for you. Ek gehri saans lete.
4: You've been roshified.
1: Dude, this was the story. I swear, dude. Like, बहुत मजे आए. क्या मतलब? This is a story of a lifetime. मुझे तो बहुत ही ज़्यादा मजे आए. Next time, now just be extra, extra careful, okay?
3: बस मेरा दिल ज़्यादा टूट गया था ये बात देख के कि that perfect
1: guy. He wasn't perfect. Exactly, they don't. And perfect, after all, नहीं था ना वो. Didn't you figure that out?
3: Yeah, he wasn't. Yeah.
1: So yeah, well. Oh God, it was amazing talking to you, mystery caller. और अगर आपकी भी ज़िंदगी में मेरे mystery caller की तरह कुछ बहुत ही exciting और fascinating हुआ, hit me up on Insta. या FB, मेरा नाम है मिर्ची रोशी, नाम की स्पेलिंग है R-O-C-H-I-E, and we will get talking baby, और कहीं मत जाना क्योंकि वापस यहीं है आना, सुनते रहो मिर्ची, it's hot. नी मुड़ा, नी मुड़ा, नी मुड़ा.

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